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And this may be the most convincing piece of art ever created. 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

0: 98.1, The Bull. And hey there, it's me. I am Heath West, doing it all request tonight on a Saturday. Zach Brown Band on the way. Your favorite, too. 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Vancouver Art Gallery got a call nobody was expecting. Someone reported seeing a person's feet sticking out from behind a counter. And so police and firefighters, they all responded thinking someone was in trouble. Turns out it was not a person at all. It was a sculpture designed to look like an art handler bent over a crate. And the gallery says authorities broke into the building to investigate. And now it's facing a repair bill of about $1,000. Guess when your artwork triggers a rescue mission, you may have done something right.
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0: 98.1 The Bull, Albuquerque's classic country. And I'm Heath. Appreciate you letting us tag along on your Saturday night. Maybe you're headed to the theater, go see Spider-Man Brand New Day. Going to rule the box office for a fourth weekend in a row. Now, new movies this weekend include the horror sequel Insidious Out of the Further. That's new. And a new action movie called Mutiny, where a former Marine is framed for murder. But neither of those films expected to beat Spider-Man. Probably going to make another $40 million this weekend.
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Albuquerque's classic country. And Vegas is where Kenny Chesney is headed. Lainey Wilson, too. You could be going as well to our iHeartRadio Music Festival. 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

Albuquerque's Classic Country, 98.1 The Bull. I'm Heath West. Just want to say thank you so much for having us on today. You know you've got the classics always playing right here on 98.1 The Bull.

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1: Yeah, digging up bones on a Saturday night. How are you? I'm Heath West. Got Joe Diffie by request in a bit. And Alan Jackson going way down yonder on that Chattahoochee. Annie listening tonight. 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

Milwaukee's Classic Country, 98.1 The Bull. And when this person bought what they thought was a stuffed fox with googly eyes for $50, probably didn't think it would eventually go to auction, but it did. Tell you why next. Here's James Otto and Just Got Started Loving You

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0: 98.1, The Bull. And it's me, I'm Heath West. And over in the UK, there's a stuffed fox with googly eyes that just sold for $84,000. Why? Well, because some collectors realized the fox was not actually a fox, but it was an extremely rare tiger species. So the person bought this mounted head for about $50 3 months ago because the googly eyes made them laugh. It looked like it was a fox with just, you know, big bulging eyes. It once was a real animal, stuffed. But now he is laughing all the way to the bank because two bidders realized the fox was actually a Tasmanian tiger, which is now extinct. And the last known one of these died back in the 1930s. So to have one is extremely rare. Of course, it's stuffed. But it went for $84,000 at the auction over in the UK.
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I gotta say hello to the good folks in Rio Rancho for turning on the country. It's me, Heath West, on 98.1 The Bull, Albuquerque's classic country.

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0: Albuquerque's Classic Country, 98.1 The Bull. On a Saturday night, I'm Heath West. 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Lord have mercy. Baby's got her blue jeans on. That's on the way here in just a bit. Yeah, first, though, I saw this story about a California woman. She was getting frustrated by the constant noise coming from above her in the apartment upstairs. And then she met her 85-year-old neighbor, learned that the sounds were coming from a walker. The woman lives alone and has Parkinson's, and what started as a conversation turned into a friendship. The downstairs neighbor began helping with things around the house, paperwork, and now the two consider each other grandma and granddaughter. Great reminder that you never know what someone else is dealing with, and that a little kindness can go a long way.
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went down to Georgia, he was looking for a soul to steal. 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

0: 98.1, The Bull, Albuquerque's classic country. And Tim McGraw there, who I think at some point we all thought, yeah, one day he'll be a Hall of Famer. One day. And now that's about to happen. He'll be inducted this fall. The big medallion ceremony at the Hall of Fame is going to happen. I think it's October, maybe November. But Tim McGraw getting inducted into the Country Music Hall of Fame. Good for him. Another guy who'll be there one day. Brad Paisley, he's on the way next.
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1: Rascal Flatts with Bless the Broken Road. This is the official kickoff of the Sunday, August 23rd edition of The Third Shift. What's going on? My name is Adam. As always, it is my pleasure to guide you through the late evening hours into the early morning with the greatest country music of all time. We got some Garth on the way, the ZBB, even the Chicks. It's all next.
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1: Wide open spaces, the chicks. Welcome back to the third shift. What's up? My name is Adam. As always, a delight to have you as we close out our weekend here. Willie Nelson and Neil Young are in the news. They are performing together yet again. A pair of shows, actually. They're co-headlining in September. They'll be joined by Ty Myers as the opener. The shows will be September 22nd in Bridgeport, Connecticut, and in Philly on the 24th. So glad Willie's still on the road. ABQ.
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1: Dixieland Delight, that is Alabama. My name is Adam, and you know it. You listening to the third shift. What's good, you guys? My name is Adam. Now, during the weekends, we take a brief hiatus from our contest, but it is back tomorrow. Now, what I'm talking about is where we send you to Vegas for our iHeartRadio Music Festival presented by Capital One. It's all taking place just weeks from now, September 18th and 19th. Now, starting tomorrow morning, and then each and every weekday, we're going to give you keywords. Those will be at 9 a.m., 1 p.m., and 5 p.m. to win the trip of a lifetime. When you hear those keywords, again, starting tomorrow morning, simply text them to the number 200-200.
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1: Brooks and Dunn with My Maria. This is the third shift. I welcome you back. Carly Pierce did an interview this week that I thought was incredible. She said she once had to break up with a guy who was mean to her Shih Tzu named Johnny. She wrote a song about it called He Don't Like My Dogs. It's on her upcoming album, Honest Woman, which comes out August 28th. Apparently, she was in this relationship, and the guy was just not nice to this dog at all. In case you've forgotten, Carly's dog is named after Johnny Cash. Her Shih Tzus are Johnny and June. By the way, guys, don't be mean to the pits.
2: 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Hop in. 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
1: The Zach Brown Band, whatever it is. 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

98.1 The Bull, Albuquerque's classic country. Kenny Chesney, She Thinks My Tractor's Sexy. Welcome back to the third shift. What's up? My name is Adam. Let's play a game now. I want you to be honest with me. When's the last time that you pretended to be sick to get out of work, or maybe back in the day it was school? Well, a new poll has asked this.

0: question. 54% of folks admitted that they absolutely have. But here's the wild part. 36% of Americans claim that they have never done that before. By the way, this poll also found that Midwesterners are more likely to admit to playing hooky than people from other regions of the country. Women are more likely to have done it than men, and Gen X is the generation most likely to admit. Again, it's a poll just for fun.
1: What?
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1: Honky Tonk Man Dwight Yoakam, put him in the Hall of Fame. Why he's not there, I don't know. It blows my mind. As a matter of fact, it downright makes me angry. He's just very much deserving. A lot of folks are. Anyways, my name is Adam. Hope you're having a great early morning, late night, whatever the case is for you. Don't forget, tomorrow our contest returns. 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When you hear them, simply text them to the number 200-200.
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98.1 The Bull. George Strait with the ballad from Pure Country. I Cross My Heart. Welcome back to the third shift. My name is Adam. Again, I welcome you back. There is a teacher in Houston that is going viral now that school is back in. She is conducting an interesting social experiment. Her students can choose to pass gas secretly in the hopes that the other kids will blame someone else, or they can go to a designated spot so that everybody knows they're responsible. She's calling it the fart corner. By the way, it's in the same spot where kids can return library books. The teacher was shocked at the response, so she posted a follow-up to a lot of parents saying she's just trying to make it less embarrassing and give the kids space. This is how weird things have gotten now.

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1: Billy Currington, that is People Are Crazy. My name is Adam. Welcome back to the third shift. Y'all know what we do here. 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
1: Papa Love Mama, another classic there from Garth. This is the third shift. I welcome you back. If you didn't know, Meta, the company that owns Facebook and Instagram, is being sued for $1.4 trillion by 29 U.S. states. The states are alleging that the way Facebook and Instagram are operated are hazardous to children's health. But this massive lawsuit isn't just about money. If Mark Zuckerberg and his company lose, things are going to look a lot different on social media. Some of the changes that could happen if this lawsuit is lost: death of the infinite scroll and autoplay. These features are intended to take you down rabbit holes and maximize screen time. The end of the like button. One of the main ways teens get hooked on social media is their addiction to the count. The lawsuit wants to end social validation metrics. And no more algorithmic manipulation. This could mean a return to the old chronological way to view your feed. I mean, this is going to change the way that this country operates as far as having that device in your hand, and I can't say that I'm against it.
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1: Brad Paisley, We Danced, and that is how we're going to wrap up the Sunday, August 23rd edition of the Third Shift. My name is Adam. It has been an absolute pleasure. Thank you so much for letting me guide you into the early morning hours. I do have to run, but as always, fear not, the greatest country music of all time continues all day long. Carrie, Mel McDaniel, Keith Urban, and more next.
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1: 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Seminole Wind. John Anderson.

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1: Well, let's see if we can get to at least 20 more followers on my Instagram page. 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

0: 98.1 The Bull, Albuquerque's classic country. David Lee Murphy, Dust on the Bottle. Don't you just love that song? Yeah. Do you know a teacher? 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
1: Here he is. This man should be in the Country Music Hall of Fame, and not as a visitor. He should have a plaque hanging on that wall one of these days. Hopefully. Travis Tritt. I'm going to be somebody. 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

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And I got to say thanks to everyone in Los Lunas. Thanks for having us on and enjoying Albuquerque's classic country right here on 98.1 The Bull.

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1: Brad Paisley, Mud on the Tires. Good morning, I'm Bob Pickett. Do you like to play Uno, play card games? 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In fact, we were playing Uno a couple of weeks ago, but evidently, if you're pretty good at it, you could win some money. Not at my house, but being an Uno expert could win you 50K. 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They've got a new global championship series offering a 50,000 grand prize. My goodness, how do you qualify for this? I guess you can go online to find out more, but evidently it's going to take place in Orlando on October the 3rd, Chicago also in October, in L.A. 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

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He'll be back on American Idol in January. But wait, no, he's kind of helping with auditions, which are already underway.

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I'm Bob Pickett, and you guys in Bernalillo are great. 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

0: 98.1, the Bull, Albuquerque's classic country. Faith Hill, the way you love me. Hi there, it's Bob Pickett. Join your Sunday with us. 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
1: 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Yeah. You want to put a face behind the voice? Scary. I left that.

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1: Joe Diffie and Prop Me Up Beside the Jukebox If I Die. Yeah. It's Pickett. We want you to go to Vegas. We want you to join us in Vegas. Not only that, win a trip to Vegas to our iHeartRadio Music Festival and also win $1,000. iHeartRadio Music Festival right around the corner, presented by Capital One. 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Two nights, one stage. And we've got, listen to this, on stage, Kenny Chesney, Lainey Wilson, Goo Goo Dolls, Cardi B, Benson Boone, BTS, Major Lazer, Muse, also Le Sserafim, Snoop Dogg, Weezer, and Zara Larsson. 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

101 The Bull. I'm Bob Pickett. Now make sure when you get up tomorrow morning, you turn up Albuquerque's classic country. 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

0: Your home for Albuquerque's classic country, 98.1 The Bull. Garth Brooks and Standing Outside the Fire. Of course, Garth back out on the road doing things his Garth Brooks way. I kind of like it. He's different than anybody else. Usually now we find out about concerts. You know, you buy a ticket today for something that's like 4, 5, 6 months away. I mean, they're really spacing those out. Garth gives you about a month. Since we found out that he was doing this again, of course, the shows in Indianapolis are this weekend. Then he's got next, it looks like he's going to be in Denver. And then he's going to be at Rosemont in Illinois and then Washington, D.C. So that's four sets of concerts. The D.C. shows are on September 18th and 19th. So right around the corner, of course. Then, of course, he'll announce maybe a few more. You never know where Garth is going to go. He's not going to give you the whole tour all at once. He breaks it out kind of show by show.
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I'm Dave Taft, and a shout-out to Rio Rancho. 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

0: 98.1 The Bull, Albuquerque's classic country. Alabama, if you're going to play in Texas, my name's Dave Taft. And let me ask you, if you're traveling on the freeway and the speed limit is 70, what is the actual speed that you are driving? Are you going the speed limit? A little bit under? 5 over, 10 over, 15 over? And I'm not talking about like you're in a rush, you know, you severed off your pinky toe and you're rushing to the hospital. I'm talking about just your normal everyday trip. Usually about 10 miles an hour, people say they don't have a problem with. A new survey from AAA says that more drivers are thinking that speeding is acceptable. Safety experts say, well, that's kind of a dangerous mindset. But when all was said and done, people felt that going 10 miles an hour over the limit wasn't a big deal and that keeping up with traffic is more important. I think, you know, we think we can do that because if you're traveling 80 and a 70, are the police pulling you over? They see them? No, you got to be going much faster than that before you get pulled over.
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I'm not sure if this is going to work, and I don't even sure if it's the right idea, but one school district has come up with a very unique plan to get kids to come to school.

0: Your home for classic country in Albuquerque, 98.1 The Bull. Brooks and Dunn and Neon Moon. My name is Dave Taft. Back to school time of year, and one school district is actually paying kids for perfect attendance. Detroit Public Schools, their community district, is encouraging students to have perfect attendance, and they're putting their money where their mouth is to achieve it. Through this perfect attendance pays program, high school students have the opportunity to earn $100 each week for flawless attendance during designated periods. Middle schoolers are offered $50 per week. Is it right, having to pay the kids to actually go to school? I bet you that one of those weeks for the $100 is going to be during the week where they, you know, count the number of kids in school so they can get state funding. But is it right paying the kids to go to school?
1: It's not.
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0: 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Go, Dave, here's what I want to hear. I don't know, maybe something from Faith Hill, Shania Twain, Zac Brown Band. Let me know. Try to help you out.
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1: 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What is it? I'll tell you coming up in two songs.

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98.1 The Bull, Albuquerque's classic country. 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

98.1 The Bull, Albuquerque's classic country. 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Click that little red microphone button and go, Dave, here's what I need. Two songs, three songs, whatever it is, we'll try to get to it yet for you this afternoon. Here's Johnny Lee looking for love.

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1: Gary Allen and Nothing On But The Radio. Dave Taft here, and I need some help understanding this one. Maybe you can shed a little light on it for me, because I never took part in Red Lobster's Endless Shrimp deal. They did this in the third quarter of 2023, and they say it contributed to an $11 million loss for the company that year. Well, now they're looking to bring it back on a limited basis, but they say it's a dine-in option only. How do you do Endless Shrimp at a drive-thru or even as a takeout? Do you say, well, you know, I plan on eating 7 pounds of shrimp, so just put that all in the bag? How would you do it any other way than dine-in?
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0: 98.1 The Bull, Albuquerque's classic country. Alan Jackson and Chattahoochee, Dave Taftieri. You know, when I was a kid growing up, going to school, had a little bonus plan going. Come home with a good report card, got like a dollar an A, 50 cents for a B. You ever get anything like that, or you do that with your kids? Or maybe some added incentive if they come home with a good report card? Well, what if we lowered the bar just a little bit? And by a little, I mean, yeah, quite a bit. Where you got paid just to go to school. Not based on your grades, not on how well you did if you turned in your homework assignments, just basically showing up. The Detroit Public Schools Community District is doing just that. They've come up with this Perfect Attendance Pays initiative. Basically, if high school students show up with perfect attendance during designated periods, they can earn $100 for each week. Middle schoolers will get $50 that week. That seems like just checking the box, doesn't it? Well, if you show up, we'll kind of pay you. You know what? They ought to take that money and then turn it into an incentive program as well. You know what? We will pay you for each A and for each B. That way you get them to show up and maybe you get them to do a little bit of studying.
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98.1 The Bull. It's kind of like a vacation, but somebody else pays for it. Better yet, somebody else pays you to take it. We're back again tomorrow. 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

98.1 The Bull. I'm Dave Taft, and a shout out to Rio Rancho. Hey, thanks for the request on the Talkback mic and for listening to Albuquerque's Classic Country. 98.1 The Bull.

Albuquerque's home for classic country, 98.1 The Bull. I haven't seen one yet. I'm sure at some point I will. I mean, they're expanding the program. The airway.

0: Your home for classic country in Albuquerque, 98.1 The Bull. Joe Diffie and John Deere Green. I'm Dave Taft, and I'm always curious about where technology is going to take us, because I was pretty astounded to find out that Amazon was doing deliveries by drones in certain areas. They do it in Kansas, Louisiana, Michigan. Arizona's on the list. Florida, Nebraska, and also Texas. They want to expand to Georgia, Ohio, Illinois, Idaho, and New York. Now, I know how often an Amazon truck seems to come down my street in the course of a day. It's quite a bit. Would it be different with the drones? You know, would we hear more of that buzzing? Oh, here comes a package. Someone's getting something. We would all hear it. And then I got to thinking, could you just like set a pin like you're in your GPS where you tell somebody you're at? Let's say you're out on the lake. You're doing a little fishing. You need a sandwich. Could you easily just have the drone deliver it to you right there on the boat? That'd be pretty cool.
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